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this is your second page for 532 Green Road, 532 Green Road. He is an 8-year-old male. Color of identity is missing. Last seen around 1430, going to the mailbox. We do have EMS on standby, and officers on scene. Your second page in 1906.

0: dispatch today happened to give you a description of the subject.
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1: John 23, 665-747. Second one's going to be Robert 24948301. Third is going to be Henry 24900901. Final one's going to be Victor 25074387. Break.
0: Go ahead.
1: If these are 10-4, I don't need to return. Just can you log their trespass for one more?
0: 10-4, 10-3.

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1: 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I can copy him.
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1: Switchfield, fire at 532 Green Road, 532 Green Road for a missing person, sir.
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0: Shelton at 532 Green Road, 532 Green Road for a missing male, 78-year-old male, last seen around 1430, wearing a black shirt, black jeans, and a camo hat. With shoulders on scene, as well as multiple deputies at 1948 Precinct Base.
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a Whistle fire. 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

Bunkhouse and 511 will be en route to search and rescue CLD.

Charlie, this is the second page, 4351 Bear Creek Road, 351 Bear Creek Road, female bus. She heard a loud bang and her house shook. She sees thick gray smoke on the bus. There was a chemical smell coming from the neighbor's house previously. Here's second page of 2003.

cars near second page, 3351 Bear Creek Road, 351 Bear Creek Road, female called him while she heard a loud bang in her house, shook, now advised that there is thick gray smoke outside, also advised that there was a chemical smell coming from the neighbor's house previously, near second page at 20 and 3.

0: 4627, will you ground from Green Road to the stall on Bear Creek Road?
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0: 位置。定位。I'm about 10 miles out from Green Road with the drone, just check and make sure I'm on the right channel.
1: Do you know where you are, sir?
0: Do we have a last known closing description for the mail?
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0: 10-4, I'll be there in about 10 to 15 minutes.
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1: 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I'll continue out and see if I can find anything.

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0: 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I'm not finding anything on Bear Creek.
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1: Copy. Aneta will clear also, there's nothing on this end. And there's no 351 address.

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1: What is?
0: Thanks, Howard, 662 on Cochran. He's trying to make the repeater and not being successful, and I swear I heard something without locating. I don't know if you're copying that down there.
1: Please, I'm
0: Hey, Kyrie, 10 on Cochran on Litchfield.

contract for any responding units up on the hearing for Ted down from the hill, or down from the house. Location in relative to where all the SO vehicles are parked. It is down the hill, headed towards his house on the right side and the crank stand.

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1: 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But yeah, I think 106 is headed down that way.

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0: 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Green Road traffic, again, all Whistled Fire Units. On the Green Road traffic, command trailer has requested that you switch to the Caneyville channel. 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

0: Monza 532 Green Road, 532 Green Road for a 78-year-old male. It's going to be that missing male from earlier. Can you go far enough? They have located him in a creek bed. CPR is in progress. Can you get better location?
1: 5 open.

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We're making our way down there.

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1: Okay.

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We've got big lights, a bunch of side studs and stuff.

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1: Alright, thank you.

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1: 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Could you please send me the CAD and the face sheet?
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0: Do we know if there's anybody with the patient?
1: Negative, caller buzz that they just spoke to her and she was going to turn her light on, but they didn't know if anybody was there with her. I did get an 88 for the patient. I tried to reach out to her, but it just goes straight to an automated message saying she's not accepting calls.
0: Okay.

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1: CR, go ahead.
0: One night fear facility with an 89-year-old female from home. Patient called tonight screaming she needed an ambulance. When we got on scene, Ezra was walking her out to the truck. She does not know why she needs an ambulance, just that she needs an ambulance. She is had altered with some repetitive questioning, denies any calls. Truck assessment was negative. About 4 minutes south, getting further upon arrival.
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Go ahead. 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I forgot. It's first thing, Charles. 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

0: This is Shamal 4. Good. I found several vehicles registered to a Charles L. Haycraft, but none registered to our caller.
1: Okay, I guess I'll get the information from him. 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
1: Tag's going to be Robert 2, William 423. Robert 2, William 423. Can you or one of the other dispatchers run that on flock and see when it's last time it's been hit by one of our cameras?

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0: Had a call about a semi that just passed the Ridgefield exit going towards Caneyville, a metallic blue semi with a main license plate about to driving slow and swerving, gripping the steering wheel like he was trying to stay awake.

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Go ahead. He's a call from Unit 12 Public Service. He about the last flock alert for that truck was 8 hours ago at the flock cam at the Walmart inbound. Temple.

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0: Yes. I'll be coming.
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0: Hey, Tim.

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0: Four 273 Cougars Point 836.

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0: 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I'll be 10-6 on paperwork.
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0: 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This will be the wrong address. 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

0: 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Karen?
1: Seven, Young Road, yes, sir. 10-4, 207, can you hear us? Stand, 25.

0: 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I'll be clear, that person does not appear.
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0: four. Myself and 211 are route to Louisville Metro, pick up one.
1: Number two.

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0: Yes, sir.
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3: 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I'm 76, gonna be at 70560 on the follow-up.

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0: Standard Bus Unit 5. It appears she has one out of Grayson. The birth date is wrong on here, but it has her name and social are correct.
1: 10-4, if you don't care, email that to me. Go ahead and show me 10-15 one time.
0: 10-4, 10-15, 10-1.
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1: Do you have a citation number, or are you going to serve that out of E4?
0: E4. Citation number is going to be Edward John 54964. 54964, Edward John.
1: Denver on the Edward John 54964, can I get you?

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1: I'm going with it.
0: 215-27, 215-27. You run me a copy of that out, please.
1: 215-27. On the way, 21.

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0: 408 Clay Street, 408 Clay Street, apartment number B. Caller, there's a 7-year-age female staying home alone there. Want somebody to check on her.

I'm calling through some old logs. It appears back in January of this year, another juvenile, 16-year-old, had shot himself in the leg with a .22.

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0: In reference to the prior call here at this address, was there an 88 attached to that and an OL of an adult?
1: More on the OL, I can go ahead and attach it to this log for y'all, and I will look and see if I can find that number.
0: 10-4, get on your email at the unit 7, please.
1: 71.

0: Seven, go ahead.
1: 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Homey 10-6, that's the one working on the truck as well.
0: And you carry your caller call back.
1: I'll give you a call for a call.

0: 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I also added that adult's name and 88 to the CAD. It should be on your MDDs.
1: Seven.

dispatch to EMS and Falls, come and service the 256 Mountain View Circle, 256 Mountain View Circle, for 57-year-age female. 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The father was a caller. He's no longer with the daughter. He was just told to call 911 real quick. 10-54.

Possession of day. 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
0: Hey, Mr. Sweat, welfare check. The caller is called back with New Jersey when you get a chance.
1: Yeah, I'm still trying to make contact with Dan before I call him.
0: Denmark, 138.

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0: 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I'm en route to Danforth, which is 4 months.
1: Control 3.

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1: Hey, Unit 3, it was a welfare check of a 7-year-age female that was staying home alone. He's at 408 Clay Street, Apartment B.
0: Table.
1: I put you on that CAD if you just wanted me to.

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Tom Lake OB has already transferred to Norton. 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Okay.

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1: Medford, I am routed. Your run number is 2151, 2151.

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1: Okay.
0: 96 Guilford Drive. Yes, sir.
1: Therefore, 12 you know.

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1: We're at the hospital.
0: Yes, we're out of the hospital, 12-7.

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0: I will be clear, no contact.
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0: 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It's got a reference to Rent-A-Center. They advised one of their customers had sold some of their furniture to a local pawn shop. And that's, you know,

0: 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She's unknown on their injuries. She said that she was just told to call 911. 1308.
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0: 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We just got a call back. They got the elderly couple up and they are not complaining of anything hurt. They no longer want to go to the ER. 1311.
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0: to Med 3 in East Grace, New York, on the surface of 2611 St. Paul Road, 2611 St. Paul Road, 64 year age female, possible stroke. Time now, 1344.
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Dispatch, can I talk? 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
0: Call in again, please. Call in again. That way somebody can go straight to the firehouse and get the truck.

Dispatch, it's Grayson. Come in, Thirsty for medical assist at 2611 St. Paul Road, 2611 St. Paul Road. Penny's for 64-year-age female, possible stroke. She's not responding, won't open her eyes, won't speak to the caller, 1352, third page.

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1: Approximately 70 year old female, last known normal 3 hours ago. She is alert to only painful stimuli. She does have left side of facial droop and drooling. She's unable to follow commands at this time. 12-week does show inferior infarct. Pressure right now is 112 over 64, heart rate of 104. She was originally showing about 70 on room air. I now have her on 6 liters. She's sat at about 90. Currently trying to get a CO2 for you also. I have bilateral lines and LR hanging. Do you need any further?

0: 36, do you copy?
1: You're very scratchy. We did not copy. We can get a report from you when we get there. We're about 3 minutes out.
0: Approximately 150 pounds, 150 pounds.
1: Good copy, 150. Thanks, see you in a few.

0: 喂。
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114 West Main Street. 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
0: Seeing of us male, gonna be in blue jeans and a dark gray shirt. They're all gonna be out on the sidewalk in front of the business.
1: Nice in there.
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0: Comes back to Jesse Pruitt, Bloomington, Alabama. It's going to be valid. It expires December of 2026. No restrictions.

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0: 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Go ahead. We are clear, last traffic is available.
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1: Denmark 1530.

do a mind of this. I'll be out of service. 10-4, 1547.

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I'll be 10-8.

Oh, yeah.

0: the number of the alarm company provided. Somebody's answered, but I can't get nobody to talk to me.
1: Five oh seven, reach

Squad 51 on the ramp and 523 route

and the female appears to have possibly diabetes. A previous caller blood sugar was 468. Responding units, you can tell your response, she's going down, but she seems alright.

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1: Just one second, I'll let you know.
0: Female's fallen, but appears to be okay. She's checking on her further, and then we'll let you know if y'all are still needed.

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1: 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She doesn't need transport 1619.
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1: That's 10-4, the granddaughter of the female called about she's on the way to look after her.
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1: 10-4 is clear, 1626.

0: 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I'll be out at 566 Frontage Road. Yes, sir.
1: Four 566 Frontage Road. 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
1: Ten four 17 six.

Walmart. AP manager's called about there's a male in the store that's been in there since about 12 this afternoon, just walking around and was wanting somebody to check on him. He's wearing a really heavy hoodie, dressed in all black with a backpack. They said they last seen him in bed.

0: 13 is this.
1: 13.
0: The subject is left. I'm going to check the area, see if I can locate it.
1: Okay,
0: can
1: you agree?
0: Myself, Unit 4, B10-8.

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0: Hello, sends back to Jason Carpenter out of Lexington, Kentucky. Driver status is valid, no restrictions, history of speeding, 2 and 2025, right? Vehicle registration expiration is December of 2026 to an Amy or a Jason Carpenter out of Lexington. It is a Nissan Altima 2014. Title status is active, insurance yet?
1: Careful.
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